0: units. The United States says it has destroyed five Iranian crude oil carriers near Karg Island in the Persian Gulf. The U.S. Central Command says the Islamic Revolutionary Guard Corps targeted an American Navy warship with ballistic missiles twice over the past 2 days, but it successfully evaded the attacks. Over the past hour, there have been reports Iranian missiles were intercepted over Jordan. Flags around Australia are flying at half-mast today ahead of the funeral of Norway's King Harald V. The 89-year-old died nearly 2 weeks ago after more than 35 years on the throne. His funeral will take place in Oslo later today. The king's son, Haakon, succeeded him as monarch. The heir is now 22-year-old Crown Princess Ingrid Alexandra, a student at the University of Sydney. The breakaway LIV Golf has filed for bankruptcy protection in the US. The tour was launched in 2022 with financial backing from Saudi investors. It signed some of the world's best golfers, including Australian Cameron Smith. But Saudi Arabia's public investment fund pulled its contribution earlier this year. In a statement, LIV says it's considering restructuring to a model which would see the company majority owned by players. CEO Scott O'Neill says LIV still plans to continue next year.
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Yes, that was Tom Curtin again with Country Boys. Coming up now, you're going to hear from Lloyd Black with Are They Ever Leaving Home? Then you're going to hear from Luke O'Shea with Three Brothers, The Great War.

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Alas, she never married, for they never stood a chance. When the shells, they rained like teardrops fell in Pozieres in France, in the Great Wall.

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Such a great waste, Lord. A waste.

voice you've just heard from Lloyd Black there with Old Boots. Coming up now is Luke O'Shea with Hillbilly Hippie, followed by a lovely instrumental from Charlie McCoy, Mississippi Blues.

I love a sunburnt country, a land of sweeping plains, of rugged mountain ranges, of drought and flood and rain.

Well, yes, on Country and Others, you've just heard from Lee Kernaghan with the Spirit of the Bush reprise. Before that was Tom Maxwell, Freedom is Wherever the Eagles Fly, and Chris Ledoux with Call of the Wild. You're going to now hear from Colin Buchanan with Sons of the Country.

Well, yes, starting my third hour of Country and Others, you've just heard from Sonny James with The Wildwood Flower, and starting off was the Benning Brothers with The Great Sandy Desert. You're going to hear an instrumental now from Lindsay Butler. It's simply called Wishing All These Old Things Were New, followed by Merle Haggard, Old Man from the Mountain.

old was I when I first saw Rivers? Well, I can't recall when he went around. That old fella sure done a heap of working. Spent his whole life walking plowed ground. He had a one-room shack not far from us. We was about as poor as him. He had one old mule that he called Midnight, and I'd tag along after him. He'd plow the field straight and deep, wipe his brow from time to time, and I'd run along busting up clods with my feet. Old Rivers was a friend of mine. When the sun would get high and that mule would work, Old Rivers would finally say, "Whoa." He'd pull on the reins and lean back on the plow, talk about a place he was gonna go. He'd say, "One of these days I'm gonna climb that mountain, walk up there among the clouds where the cotton is high and the corn's growing.

0: Had a note today from the folks back home. They're all fine, but the crops are dry. Down near the end, Mom said, well, I guess you know Rivers died. Well, I'm sitting there now in this new plowed earth, just trying to find a little shade. With the sun beating down across the fields, I see my mule, old Rivers, and me. Saying one of these days I'm gonna climb his mountain, gonna walk with him among the clouds, where the cotton is high and the corn's growing. There ain't no fields to plow. With the sun beating down across the fields, I see that mule, old Rivers, and me.
1: Well, yes, you've just heard from Ollie Austin with Old Rivers, Merle Haggard with Old Man from the Mountain. And coming up now, you're going to hear another track from Shelley Jones' band with Grandpa's Farm.

the fight and have to watch the crops die in the field. They stood there, both in tears, his wife of many years.

It's a great track there from Ollie Austin, In My Next Life. And before that was Shelley Jones' band with Grandpa's Farm. You're going to hear an instrumental now from the Benning Brothers, Born to Lose, followed by the Travelling Wilburys' End of the Line.

Yes, you've just heard from Creedence Clearwater with Who'll Stop the Rain, Ray Kernighan with When the Rain Tumbles Down in July. You're going to hear from Pixie Jenkins with the Great Australian Lullaby. It's simply called Nullaby, followed by Graham Connor's Pacifica.

Yes, you've just heard from the Bellamy brothers there with Can I Come Home to You. Well, before I continue, I shall tell you what's happening here today. I finished my program at 1 o'clock, and then at 1 o'clock you will hear Remember Then with Yvonne. That program goes through till 4 o'clock, and then at four you will hear Homegrown Sounds with Heather, which is a pre-recorded program. That goes through from 4 till 5. Then you will hear from Heather with Scintillating Sounds, which goes through till 6 o'clock. And at 6 o'clock, Peter McDonald's in with Rock and Roll Relics. Peter goes through till 9 o'clock, and then we cross over to our overnight satellite programs. So that's what's happening here today, folks. So stay tuned to your community radio station for some great music. Okay, we're going to now hear from Leanne Womack with If You're Ever Down in Dallas.

Here's a great track there from Catherine Britt with Life's Highway. I'm going to play a couple of Dolly Partons now, and I do hope you enjoy them. First up is, just one moment, I'm having a look to see what I've queued up. In the Sweet By and By, we'll start off with that one.

Yes, she's got some great songs out, Dolly, and I'm going to finish off her little bracket with, she's singing with Porter Wagoner with Country Favourites.

Yes, you've just heard from Tom Curtin with Rock the Rock. And also Slim Dusty was in there with There's a Rainbow Over the Rock. Okay, folks, my program, pardon me, has about come to an end. Thank you very much for your company over the last 4 hours. I do hope you've enjoyed the music. And I shall be back again tomorrow at midday with my varied moods in Celtic music. Let's hear now from John Denver, taking us out with Dancing with the Mountains. Have a great day. Do take care. Until tomorrow, this is Phyllis saying bye for now.

Ross Ryan and I Don't Want to Know About It. We also had the Easy Beats, Hello, How Are You? The Strangers with Sweet September and the Beach Boys, You Still Believe in Me. Just had three Australian artists. We'll have another two maybe. But first I've got to tell you about a book I've picked up. It's called The Book of Useless Information. It's written by a few people, Keith Waterhouse, Richard Littlejohn, Noel Botham, and so on and so on. There's quite a few of them, all different pieces of some totally useless information. One of the things are 40,000 Americans are injured by toilets every year. Needed to know that, didn't you? Did you know a flush toilet exists today that dates back to 2000 BC? And that about a third of people flush while they're still sitting on the toilet. There you go. Three pieces of totally useless information from the Book of Useless Information. And I'm going to give you plenty more this afternoon. Be warned.

Crispy and St. Peter's with Pied Piper. We also had Claudia Rogers with Goodnight Midnight, Lonely Too Long by Marty Roan, and The Star by Ross D. Wiley. Now, did you know that sea otters have the world's densest fur? 1 million hairs per square inch.

Jan and Dean with Honolulu Lulu. We also had the Invaders with The Cruel Sea, Little Jimmy Dickens with Your Little Red Riding Hood, and Laurie Allen with The Blue Jays and Wolfman. I told you there's plenty more useless information to come. This one is, it was decreed by law in the Roman Empire that all young maidens be fed rabbit meat because it would make them more beautiful and more willing.

you tell a little lie. Chip, chip, you make your baby cry. Chip, chip, you cheat a little bit.

Johnny Devlin with 5 Minutes More from 1963. We also had Dion with Donna the Prima Donna, Gene McDaniels with Chip Chip, and Tumbling Down with Maria Dallas. James Cagney appeared in many, many gangster films, and he actually started his career as a chorus boy. And Bruce Lee was so fast, they actually had to slow down a film so that you could see his moves. And Bruce Willis's real first name is Walter. You're listening to Remember Then on Horsham's Triple H. I'm Yvonne, and we're listening to music and lots of useless information.

Bobby Darin, Be Mad Little Girl. We also had Dinah Lee with Hallelujah, I Love Him So. Judy Stone and Cole Joy, Side by Side. And Digger Avell with The Denver Woman, Tip of My Tongue. Some more useless information. Carnivorous animals will not eat another animal that has been hit by a lightning strike. And between 1902 and 1907, the same tiger killed 436 people in India. Don't be afraid, little darling.

Lana Cantrell, I Will Wait For You, from 1967. We also had Nolene Batley with Baby, I'm Losing You, Cliff Richard, Theme for a Dream, Steve Lawrence, Don't Be Afraid, Little Darling. Did you know that the cockroach's favourite food is the glue on the back of stamps?

Mark Denning, A Star Is Born and A Love Has Died. Sandy Summers, A Girl Needs Love. The Rhythm Rockets, Summer Has Gone, and The Denvermen with Surfside Romance. Useless information. Caterpillars have about 4,000 muscles. Humans, by comparison, have only about 600.

from 1967, When You Walk in the Room by Sandy Edmonds. We also had Blue Moon from the Marcells, The Boat That I Row from Lulu, and I'm Ready for Love from Martha and the Vandellas.

Billy Thorpe and the Aztecs from 1964, Over the Rainbow. Interestingly, it reached number one in all of the cities in Australia except for Melbourne. It only got to number six in Melbourne. We also had Glen Yarra with The Honey Wind Blows, Lou Christie with Rhapsody in the Rain, and The Beatles, I Should Have Known Better. Back to the useless information. It takes a sloth 2 weeks to digest the food it eats.

to San Francisco, she must have lost her way. Posting a poster of Pancho and Cisco one California day. She says she believes in a Robin Hood and brotherhood and colors of green and gray.

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I'll be the Count of Monte Cristo, you'll be the Countess May. You can believe in Robin Hood and Brotherhood and rolling the ball in the hay.

Hey, you know, everybody's talking about the good old days, right? Everybody, the good old days, the good old days. Well, let's talk about the good old days. Come to think of it, as bad as we think they are, these will become the good old days for our children. But why don't we try to remember that kind of September when life was slow and oh so mellow. Try to remember. And if you remember, then follow. Oh, why does it seem that the past is always better? We look back and we think the winters were warmer, the grass was greener, the skies were bluer, and smiles were

Gladys Knight and the Pips, The Way We Were. It's a beautiful song. We also had Marcia Hines with Shining, another beautiful song, as all songs are, rightly, yes. We also had Russell Morris with Rachel and Mark Lindsay with Arizona. Now, I'm giving you useless information from the Book of Useless Information. It's an official Useless Information Society publication, and it's totally beep useless, according to Keith Waterhouse. Who knows? Did you know that the study of fruit is pomology, P-O-M-O-L-O-G-Y, pomology. So if you're sitting there looking at a bowl of fruit, you are doing pomology.

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Was it yesterday? No, wait, the day before. Finally got a ride with a preacher man who asked, were you bound on such a cold, dark afternoon? As we drove on through the rain, as he listened, I explained, and he left me.

Elvis Presley and Kentucky Rain. We also had Glen Campbell with Dreams of the Everyday Housewife, Brenda Lee, Johnny One Time, and Johnny Chester, How Come I Have You, and that was from his album, Greensboro Music. You're listening to Remember Then on Horsham's Triple H. I'm Yvonne, and yes, I know, it's nearly time. You haven't got much longer to go. There's another useless piece of information. Did you know that spat out food is called chenking? Roll with the flow.

Bobby Gentry and Mississippi Delta. We also had Buck Owens with Rolling in My Sweet Baby's Arms, Olivia Newton-John, Hopelessly Devoted to You, and Charlie Rich, Rolling with the Flow. Did you know the phrase sleep tight originated when mattresses were set upon ropes woven through the bed frame? To remedy sagging ropes, one would use a bed key to tighten the rope. Therefore, sleep tight.

Axiom with Arkansas Grass. We also had BJ Thomas, Hooked on a Feeling, Charlie Pride, Mississippi Cotton Picking Delta Town, and Crystal Gale, Why Have You Left the One You Left Me For? The word lethologica describes the state of not remembering the word you meant to say. I have a lot of lethologica.

Naomi Rowe and the Playboys, Sally Go Round the Roses from 1966. We also had Mike Ferber and the Bowery Boys, You Stole My Love, and Bev Harrell, What Am I Doing Here With You? What am I doing? I'm giving you useless information from the book of useless information. And did you know the ball on top of a flagpole is called the truck?

The Beach Boys with Do It Again, Kenny with The Bump, and Johnny Rivers, Help Me Rhonda. It's time now for me to say goodbye. One last useless piece of information. Did you know Charlie Brown's father was a barber? There you go. Time now for me to say goodbye. Look after yourselves, everyone. Be safe. I won't do it to you again.

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Welcome to Homegrown Sounds. I'm Heather Farrell, and for the next hour, we will be celebrating the music of our contemporary First Nations people. Stick with us as we explore the diversity of Indigenous talent that we have in this wonderful country of ours.

afternoon and welcome to Homegrown Sounds. I'm Heather Farrell, I'll be with you for the next hour, and we're going to start out the program with a track by Dan Sultan. It's from a 2010 album called Get Out While You Can, and the track is called Old Fitzroy.

Well, we started out with Dan Sultan with Old Fitzroy and followed it up with Hear Them Gun Barks Ring by Ginger Cox from the album Road to Beagle Bay. Coming up next, we've got Jessica Mowboy. This one's from her beautiful album, the Platinum Edition, and the track is called I Believe.

Kirsty Lee Akers with her 2021 single For Love. We had Jimmy Little with Shadow of the Boomerang and started out the bracket with Jessica Mowboy with I Believe. Coming up next, it's Mitch Tambo, and he's teaming up in this particular one with Regan, and the track is called Great Southern Land.

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Following a river, following a song, where my people go. 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

A double there by Neil Murray. We just had Where My People Go, and prior to that, Cry My Darling. And we started out the bracket with Mitch Tambo and the track Great Southern Land. Coming up next, it's the Pigram Brothers, and this one's called Moonlight, and it's from their album Under the Mango Tree.

Well, that was Nathan Lamont with his single from 2024 called Name on It. We had Lamont before that with Mission Girl and the Pigram Brothers with Moonlight. And you're listening to Homegrown Sounds right here on Triple H 96.5 FM. Or perhaps you might be listening in via our streaming service on the Community Radio Plus app, where you can listen to us from anywhere in the world. Coming up next on Homegrown Sounds, we've got Lauren Ryan, and this is a track called Little Bit Country.

Well, that was Gary Kafoa with Reconciliation, and we had Lauren Ryan prior to that with Little Bit Country. And of course, Lauren Ryan won the Star Maker competition at Tamworth a couple of years ago now. Thank you for joining us for Homegrown Sounds today. Scintillating Sounds coming up next, and after that, we'll have Pete McDonald in with his Rock and Roll Relics program. To take us up to Scintillating Sounds, it's a track called Same Sky, and it's performed by Naomi Diane.

0: Hi, Phyllis. Gee, your garden looks nice. Wish mine was like this.
1: Well, Jean, have you heard of KLM Concreting and Soil Yard in Golf Course Road?
0: Yes, I have. But they only do driveways and other professional jobs, don't they?
1: No, they also have landscaping materials, bobcat and backhoe, excavator and truck hire.
0: Really?
1: And that's not all. They will clean up your block, pools, and they also do concrete removal.
0: Do they do all of that? I knew they had garden supplies, but all this as well.
1: Yes, they are very professional and have very affordable rates. In fact, they have the best prices in town and the largest range of landscaping material in stock. Kevin says, one call, we do it all.
0: Okay, have you got his number?
1: Yes, it's 53825002 plus their mobile 043 882 0269.
0: Well, thanks for that, Phyllis. I know what we'll do. Hop on my bike. Let's go out there and have a look around.
1: Yeah, let's do that. It's 140 Golf Course Road, Haven. Hey, Jean, do you know they had the largest plant nursery in Horsham? KLM are proud sponsors of Triple H 96.5 FM.
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I'm Heather Farrell and you're listening to Scintillating Sounds on Horsham's community radio station, Triple H 96.5 FM, or if you happen to be streaming via the Community Radio Plus app. And welcome to Scintillating Sounds. We're going to start out with the Doobie Brothers tonight, and this one's called Rockin' Down the Highway.

little river band from 1978, and the track was called Lady. We had Gary Lewis and the Playboys prior to that with This Diamond Ring, and we started out with Rockin' Down the Highway by the Doobie Brothers. Coming up next, one of my favourite artists, her name's Linda Ronstadt. The track's called Love Has No Pride.

This song asks 9 questions. We feel that the answers to these questions could determine what happens to all of us in this generation. When we sing the song, we ask ourselves the questions, and we ask you, please, to do the same.

began that bracket with Love Has No Pride by Linda Ronstadt, followed it up with Peter, Paul and Mary in concert with a live version of Blowin' in the Wind. And we had Bob Seger and the Silver Bullet Band with You'll Accompany Me. We've got America up next. This one's just called The Tin Man.

blood, sweat and tears with You've Made Me So Very Happy. We had Dusty Springfield prior to that with Wishin' and Hopin', and America with the Tin Man. Leslie Gore up next, and this is probably one of my favourite songs of hers. It's called It's My Party, Leslie Gore.

Osaya with You Make Me Feel Like Dancing and Linda Ronstadt, Just One Look. And we had Leslie Gore starting off the bracket with It's My Party. Got a long one coming up next. This one's by Chicago and it's called Beginnings from back in 1971.

taking it to the streets by the Doobie Brothers and Carly Simon with The Right Thing to Do. Well, time to pack up and go home. Pete McDonald is up next with his Rock and Roll Relics program, and I'll catch you at 5 o'clock next Wednesday evening for more scintillating sounds. Bobby Darin's going to take us up to the news with Dream Lover.

Good evening and welcome to Rock and Roll Relics on another Wednesday night. I'm Pete McDonald and you're listening on Triple H 96.5 FM, Horsham and District's community radio station. And I hope I didn't confuse you too much because didn't play the usual theme. That was Johnny O'Keefe with 6 o'clock Rock, which was the theme tune to one of his early 60s, late 50s TV shows. And because going through alphabetically towards the end of this first hour, I'll be playing quite a few songs with 6 and 16 and 60. So, and would barely have had time to play that one, even though it's only a minute 45 long. So I thought I'd throw it in as the opening tune, given that it is right now 6 minutes past six. And thanks to Heather for scintillating sounds and homegrown sounds before that. Yes, as I said, since the start of 2025, have been playing you hit songs and slightly forgotten songs in alphabetical order according to title. First hour, the early days of rock and roll. Second hour, the mid to late 60s. And then the last hour, we move into the 70s and maybe early 80s, but that hour is going to start a bit earlier tonight, just the way the alphabet sort of falls. And I have advertised on a bit of social media that we'll be playing one of, if not the only, Horsham-based top 40 hit. That'll be in the second hour. But to start off with, sort of going to ease into it, because songs that start with the word since, which is where we're starting, seem to be of the mellow doo-wop variety. And we're going to start with the Skyliners from 1959, made number 12 in the USA with Since I Don't Have You.

There's Ivory Joe Hunter, smooth, soulful voice there. From 1956, Since I Met You Baby, made number 12. His biggest hit on the pop charts. He had other rhythm and blues tracks that were usually covered by pop singers, but that one was his own. Before that, we had Lenny Welch from 1963 going into 64 with Since I Fell For You, and I forgot to write down its chart position. And we started with the Skyliners, also made number 12 in the USA with Since I Don't Have You, but it's a classic one that's appeared on numerous movies like American Graffiti and such. Next up, we've got a B-side, but in some charts it was considered a double A-side from 1959, from Crash Craddock, who in the rock and roll years only had hits in Australia. Well, of the three charts that I follow, US, UK and Australia, he didn't have hits in his native USA. Anyway, on the other side of a number one hit for him called I Want That, this is called Since She Turned 17.

There's the distinctive voice of Johnny O'Keefe for the second time tonight. Sing and Tell the Blues So Long from 1962. That made number six for him nationally. Before that, we had the Maguire Sisters with Sincerely from 1955. Their version of that song made number three, originally done by the Moonglows, and I often do play the originals, but the Maguire Sisters just a little boppier. And we started with Crash Craddock, Billy Crash Craddock with Since She Turned 17. Next up from 1957. Now, this song, Tommy Steele, had a big hit with it in the UK in sort of 1956 going into 57. Marty Robbins did a really good version, but the biggest selling version was from one of the few pre-rock and roll singers who sort of just smoothly made the transition to rock and roll influenced pop music, I guess you'd call it. Talking about Guy Mitchell, who, unlike some of the crooners, his songs were always pretty boppy in that anyway. She wears red feathers in a pawn shop in Pennsylvania and stuff like that. But from 57, here's his number one hit version of Singin' the Blues.

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There's Lonnie Lee, Australian singer who probably was number three behind Johnny O'Keefe and Cole Joy back in the late 50s, early 60s. That's from 1961. Sit Around and Talk to Me, all 1 minute and 39 seconds of it, made number 18 for him. Before that, we had Johnny Horton with one of his sort of historical story songs that he had hits with. Sink the Bismarck from 1960, made number 4. And we started with Guy Mitchell's number 1 hit, Sing in the Blues. And speaking of Lonnie Lee, who's still performing at rock and roll festivals and things, and a lot of the clubs and things in New South Wales, as far as I can tell. And speaking of performers from back in the day, Alana Morrow, Alana M, from Alana M Productions, came and spoke at Neil to Probus today and did a bit of a quiz, which, yeah, I did all right in. And as a result, she's asked if I could just mention this, that in Neil, this is particularly for, well, anybody around the Wimmera can travel along. Jade Hurley, who had his first hit in 1965 and is still performing his sort of piano-based stuff, he is performing at Neil with special guest Rodney Vincent, who a lot of you will be familiar with, at the Neil Memorial Community Centre on Thursday the 12th of November. It's sort of an early afternoon, just after lunch show. Doors open 12:30, shows from 1 till 3:30, with tea and coffee available, so have your lunch before that. You can get your tickets by calling the legendary Bruce Muller on 0429 915 235. So yeah, and just check out, I guess, Alana M, Alana Music Productions websites and things like that, Facebook pages, for more details. All right, and yeah, I did all that because Lonnie Lee has doubled up alphabetically, because also in 1961, I think it was the follow-up hit, so he had Sit Around and Talk to Me. This next one made number 40 for him. It's called Sitting by the River.

0: There are the Deltones from 1963. I think it was the follow-up to Come a Little Bit Closer, perhaps. But, which it sort of name-checked in that song. Made number 40 for the Deltones in 1963. Before that, we had Eddie Cochran. He was Sitting in the Balcony from 1957. Made number 20 for him. One of his bigger hits, but he did lots better songs, in my opinion. And Lonnie Lee started us off, and he was Sitting by the River. Next up, enough with the sitting, into the sixes and things. And we're going to start with one of the great truckin' songs of all time from 1963. This one made number 16 for Dave Dudley, 6 Days on the Road.
1: Well, I pulled out of Pittsburgh, rolling down that eastern seaboard.

There's Mark Winter from 1961, 16 going on 17. Of course, from The Sound of Music, and that came out 4 years before the Sound of Music soundtrack, so at that time it was a stage show kind of thing. Mark Winter, British act who usually had hits with covers of American songs, but that one made number 36 in Australia for him, 16 going on 17. I was going to say played pretty well for a, what are we looking at, 65-year-old record called The Warmth of Winter, because I've never found that on CD. And then just skipped that little bit just right near the end. Before that, we had The Crests with 16 Candles from 1959, made number 19, and we started with Dave Dudley, 6 Days on the Road. Next up from 1960, Connie Stevens was better known more as an actress in films and TV, but she had this hit. It did happen back in those days too, TV and music. Movie personalities making records. And this one made number 12, 16 Reasons.

A man is made out of mud. A poor man's made out of muscle and blood. Muscle and blood and skin and bones. A mind that's weak and a back that's strong.

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I loaded 16 tons of number 9 coal, and the straw boss said, well, bless my soul, you load 16 tons, what do you get?

One morning it was drizzling rain. Fighting and trouble are my middle name. I was raised in the canebrake by an old mama lion. Can't know a high-toned woman make me walk the line. You load 16 tons, what are you

There are the Dominoes, Billy Ward and the Dominoes from 1951, before rock and roll officially sort of began. 60-Minute Man, full of double entendres there. Before that, we had Tennessee Ernie Ford from 1956 with the original 16 Tons, written by Merle Travis, I think. Made number one for Tennessee Ernie Ford, one of the biggest hits of 1956. And you'll hear the Horsham Band's cover of that from 10 years later in the next hour of the show. And we started with Connie Stevens' 16 Reasons from 1960. Can't get enough of that 60-Minute Man, so to take us to the 7 o'clock news, here's Daddy Cool with their cover from 1971 of 60-Minute Man.

Welcome to the second hour of Rock and Roll Relics. I'm Pete McDonald. You're listening on Triple H 96.5 FM, Horsham and District's community radio station, where it is coming up to 5 minutes past seven. That's a little bit of The Shadows with Rhythm and Greens, which was the theme tune to The Go Show, which was a TV show from the 60s on Channel O that helped inspire my love of pop and rock music. And this second hour of the show, well, more like second three quarters of an hour of the show, we're looking at music from the mid to late 60s, from the era of The Go Show and Uptight. And, yeah, we'll start off with a couple of songs that didn't chart. One didn't chart in Australia at all, one didn't chart highly, but I do like to play those kind of songs that probably missed radio play in the 60s, but they're great songs. The Temptations didn't have too many hits in Australia. This one's from 1965. It was a US hit called Since I Lost My Baby.

0: C'est la vie.
1: As Sonny and Cher from 1965 sing C'est la vie, made number two for them in Australia. Before that, we had Aretha Franklin, who, according to the Kent Music Report, peaked at 76 with Since You've Been Gone from 1968. And we started with The Temptations, Since I Lost You, Baby. Next up, this one made number six in 1966 for Sandy Posey. This is Single Girl.

0: G'day there, I'm Heather Farrell from Triple H in Horsham.
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0: Now we have an amazing new app that lets you listen to us wherever you are. Plus, you can see what's coming up.
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There's Otis Redding from 1968, absolutely beautiful song, Sitting on the Dock of the Bay, his biggest hit in Australia by some way. Made number 10 for him that year, and it came out after he was killed in a plane crash. Could have been as big as Marvin Gaye, Stevie Wonder, people like that, according to most people. Talking with some of my fellow Probus members today about how many singing artists died in plane crashes compared to traffic accidents. A lot. Otis Redding was unfortunately one. Before that, we had the Australian band The Executives from 1967 with Sit Down, I Think I Love You, made number 20 for them nationally. Cover of a song written by David Crosby for the band Buffalo Springfield, I think. And we started with Sandy Posey with Single Girl. It is 24 minutes past 7. 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I'm Pete McDonald, John Triple H, 96.5 FM. Next up, got a minor hit from 67 from the Love and Spoonful, but it's a pretty cool song. This is 6 O'Clock.

There's Wilson Pickett from 1960. Where am I? 66? 6354789. One of my favourite phone numbers. Wasn't an Australian hit, but just a classic song from the guy that sometimes was termed wicked, Wilson Pickett. They liked that ending, 4789, because one of my other favourite phone numbers is Beechwood, 45789. By the Marvelettes. Before that, we had The Lovin' Spoonful with another US-only hit with 6 o'clock. Time right now is 7.30, half past 7. 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And next up, we've got a almost unique, I think, in Rock and Roll Relics over the 2 years I've been playing songs in alphabetical order, because a Horsham band actually had a top 40 hit in Melbourne on the top 3UZ top 40, for example. It made number 66 nationally, according to the Kent Music Report. Talking about the band The Sonomatics, and they featured initially John McDonald on guitar, but I believe reading up that he might have left and been replaced by Colin Vincent on guitar. We had Barry McInnes on drums, Errol Holland on organ, which you hear prominently in this song, and sax, Derek Hale on bass, Bill Baxter on guitar, and Ferdy van der Riet on vocals. And Ferdy's still around, I think, doing a little bit of music, but that's according to some information that I've found online, so I hope that that's accurate. And yeah, in 1966, they released on the Lead On label a cover of Tennessee Ernie Ford's 16 Tons. It's quite different sound, as you'd expect, from a mid-60s sort of rock beat band, influenced by the Beatles and the Stones and the Animals and the Kinks and so on. Yeah, so, and thanks to Heather for arranging for this pretty hard-to-get tune to play. So here are, from Horsham, The Sonomatics and 16 Tons.

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Just realised I'd looking at my phone and it was, even though I have it on silent, it was some video thing that was playing. Sorry about that. I thought it was the sea playing in that song. I should have known it wasn't. That was Glenn Ingram and the High Five with Sky Boat Song. Traditional sort of Scottish song, I think. And from 1966, that one made number 26. They were from Perth. There was a competing version by Peter Nelson in the Castaways, but I like the Glenn Ingram one better, and I've got it on a better quality recording. Before that, we had Eric Burdon and the Animals, who made number 7 in Australia, their biggest chart position in the world, with that song Sky Pilot, parts 1 and 2. And we started with Horsham band Sonomatics, who made number 32 on the 3UZ Top 40 and spent 7 weeks in the Top 40 in 1966 with their cover of 16 Tons. It is 14 minutes to 8. You're listening to Rock and Roll Relics, and it is time now for to move into the 70s. And last week I played some 50s and 60s songs, starting with the word silver, and then just didn't have time because there's a whole bunch of them from the 70s. So for this part of this hour, I'm going to play you the two brackets full of silvery songs that I missed last week. Starting with Mark Lindsay, he had been the lead singer of Paul Revere and the Raiders. He had a big hit with Arizona. This was a follow-up that made number 33. It's called Silver Bird. That is not Silver Bird. I forgot I'd swapped players. Here is Silver Bird.

There's David Soul with Silver Lady from 1977, made number five for him. He had at least the two hits. Don't Give Up on Us, Babe was his biggest hit, which I think made number one. Might have had another one as well, and that was Silver Lady. He was, now I was going to look it up and then had something else to deal with, either Starsky and Hutch in Starsky and Hutch. He was the blonde one. Before that, we had Brian Cadd with Silver City Birthday Celebration Day. Strangely enough, wasn't a hit, one of his better-known tunes, but from 1973, about Broken Hill, more or less. And I did see recently that Brian Cadd is back performing after a bit of a health scare earlier this year, I think, or late last year. And Mark Lindsay with Silver Bird started us off. Continuing the silver theme, this band, they're sort of a, half prog rock, half glam rock, just rock, I suppose. And I've never heard it spoken by an expert, whether it's Hawk Wind or Hawk Wind. I say Hawk Wind. Had a big hit in the UK, minor hit here in 1972 with Silver Machine.

There's Sherbet, the voice of Darryl Braithwaite out front, of course, and Silvery Moon from 1974, made number five. So I reckon that had been their biggest hit at that stage. Before that, we had Michael Nesmith and the First National Band with Silver Moon. Michael Nesmith, of course, ex of the Monkees, and had those sort of country-flavoured hits, including Joanne. In the early 70s, that one made number 11 for him, and we started with Hawkwind and Silver Machine. I'll call them Hawkwind. It is now coming up to 10 minutes past 8, so we're into the last hour of the show. And after that catch-up of all of those silver songs that we didn't get to last week, continuing the alphabet. And next up, from 1980, this is the first... I was going to say the first hit for INXS, but it wasn't really a hit. It was the first single from INXS, and doesn't appear on too many of their compilations or anything like that. But this is where they started. Sounding a lot, I thought they were sounding a lot like the Reels at the time, and the Reels kind of didn't go on with it, and INXS became huge. Here they are with Simple Simon.

There is an act called The Monitors and Singing in the 80s. From 1980, that made number 16 nationally on the charts. It was sort of a studio concoction from a very respected producer named Mark Moffat, with Terry McCarthy. Kim Durant was singing the female vocal parts, but the Blakeney twins of Neighbours fame appeared in the film clip looking like they were singing the part in Kiss makeup. Before that, we had the Carpenters with Sing from 1973, made number 24 nationally. Yeah, a little bit cheesy, but Karen Carpenter's very chocolatey voice did save that song. And we started with NXS from back when most people were calling them Inxes, and their debut single, Simple Simon, that didn't even appear on their debut album. So, bit of a rarity. Next up, we've got Stevie Wonder, great song that only made number 69 on the Australian charts in 1977, from the album, I've forgotten the name of it, I'll tell you at the end of it. Here's Sir Duke.

There's New World, who are an Australian band who moved over to the UK. I'm not sure, Sister Jane, whether that was recorded in Australia or over in the UK. And it was written by Nicky Chinn and Mike Chapman. And Mike Chapman, I think, had been part of New World, but was certainly writing songs for them before he started having that massive success with Suzi Quatro and Sweet and acts like that. And that one, I can't remember it from 1972 myself, but I think it was a big hit in Sydney, not so much here in Victoria. But it made number 19 nationally, according to the Kent Music Report. Before that, we had America with Sister Golden Hair, one of their most up-tempo songs from 1975, made 28, and we started with Stevie Wonder and Sir Duke, which I remembered. I didn't even have to look it up. As soon as it was going, I remembered it was from the album Songs in the Key of Life. Next up, we've got Cat Stevens from 1973. He made number 34 with a song called Sitting.

pushing hard, boy. Try as you may, you're gonna wind up where you started from. You're gonna wind up where you started from.

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1: There's John English with Mario Millo playing the guitar there, and Six Ribbons, which was from that excellent miniseries Against the Wind. And yeah, it was one of John English's biggest hits, making number five in 1978. Before that, we had Split Enz, a rare 80s song that I threw in because it's really good. 6 months in a Leaky Boat, the single edit of it. I keep on expecting to hear some sort of, I don't know, extra music at the end of that that appears on the album. But anyway, from 1982, that made number two. And Cat Stevens started us off with Sitting. It's been a kind of a mellow. I mean, there's been up-tempo songs, but it's been a relatively mellow show tonight by rock and roll standards. That's going to change with this bracket. From 1974, from their album Desolation Boulevard, they missed the top 40, but it's one of my favourite songs by the band. Here are Sweet with The 16s.

There's an act that in Australia was called British Jigsaw because the Australian band Jigsaw existed, with Sky High from 1975, made number 3 on the charts and was the sort of theme tune to the movie The Man from Hong Kong, which starred George Lazenby, the one-off Australian James Bond. Before that, we had Slade with Squeeze Me, Please Me, badly spelt as normal, and probably guys wouldn't take that advice these days about if a girl's saying yes, she means no, or vice versa, means no. Anyway, that made number 39 for them, which surprised me. I thought it was bigger than that. And we started with Sweet, who missed the top 40 with one of their best songs called The 16s. That is just about it for Rock and Roll Relics for another week. After this last song, we'll go to press a little button and go to the Community Radio Satellite and the Local Source program for independent Australian music. And then there's satellite programs throughout the night until Heather, our own local presenter, presents nationwide on the Community Radio Satellite Good Morning Country from 5 in the morning. You heard a little bit of a preview. I've just sort of mucked up a couple of times because some of the CD players reject CDs and it gets a little bit out of order and I forget. But anyway, this song made number 16 in 1973 for Daniel Boone. His biggest hit was Beautiful Sunday. This was probably his second biggest hit. It is called Skydiver. And have a good week and I'll see you next Wednesday. Bye.

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I wanted to run, but there was nowhere to hide. Geez, I'm glad Uncle Tony was by my side. They snarled and hissed and called me a chicken, but I managed to avoid six fights and a kickin'.

0: 45 RPM with Madonna's Angel. It held the top spot in Australia for 4 weeks. Next hour, a classic Aussie single is remade in the US, giving it a classy soul MOR vibe, and it becomes our lost 45. That's in the next hour on 45 RPM.
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0: Stella Ain't in LA. It's the debut hit for this singer, originally from Slovakia, but now lives in America. Her debut album, Prima, is out now.
1: Number 19.
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2: Good morning, I'm Laura Devoy. Safe levels of so-called forever chemicals have been found in the first ever Australian study of PFAS in rainwater. Researchers from RMIT University and Environment Protection Authority Victoria detected 8 PFAS compounds in Melbourne rainwater samples collected between 2024 and 2025. Professor Oliver Jones from RMIT says finding

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on home real soon. I grab my bag, I'm heading out. Then the boss gives me a shout. He says, you know we're getting a bit behind, and I could use your help if you don't mind.

0: 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Hi, Doc.
1: How you doing, Shaz? Great to be here. Looking forward to seeing what's premiering on Australia's country music.
0: Yeah, we have three new tracks that are going to be released to radio, and it's really lovely to be sharing them with everyone first up. Firstly, Ashley Cook, who is well-renowned as one of Australia's finest bush balladeers, and he really knows how to tell a story song. Ashley's an old hand at putting these great songs together, records for the LBS Music Group here in Tamworth. This brand-new song is actually about Kelly Dixon, who is one of the finest bush ballad writers, renowned for writing Leave Him in the Long Yard, various other songs for Slim Dusty. So this brand new single is called Kelly Dixon Wrote the Song, performed by Ashley Cook. Let's have a quick listen, Doc.

0: was Ashley Cook with Kelly Dixon wrote the song. And Ash is just a great guy. I loved meeting he and his wife this past January and then touring Queensland with them in June. Fantastic people, fantastic artist, fabulous bush balladeer. Australia is lucky to have him.
1: And the next track that we're going to premiere today is for Vanessa Warra. And Vanessa is well renowned for her tracks and touring that she does with Cole Thompson. She has a really unusual selection of material that she records. And this is an old pop song that she's chosen to release. My Boy Lollipop by the one and only Vanessa Warra from New Zealand, now living in Australia's country music capital, Tamworth. Here it is. We'll be right back.

0: was Vanessa Wara with My Boy Lollipop. And she has that throwback sound. She picks songs that just kind of take you way back. And, you know, she's got that great duo partner, Cole Thompson, and they make beautiful music together and release it here in Australia.
1: Yeah, they've had great success with the songs that they have released to radio. Nearly every song has gone into the charts for them, so it'll be interesting to see where that new one sits for Vanessa. The next track we're premiering today is for John R. Coburn, and the track is The Man from Windalee. This track is an Australiana-type song. I believe Windalee is near Yass, just outside of the town of Yass in New South Wales. A great little Australiana story song. Let's have a listen to the debut release for John R. Coburn.

0: that was John R. Coburn with The Man from Wendalee. He's a Canadian-Australian showing up here on the airwaves. Always interesting to hear someone new and to see what they bring to the table.
1: So that's the three new ones today, Doc, and we're going to play a track now that we both absolutely love. This artist is up there with the best of them. LaCosta Tucker has a pedigree in country music from America. It Matters to Me. Here's LaCosta.

0: And that was LaCosta Tucker with It Matters to Me, a fantastic American artist who's just tearing up the airwaves here. She just brings hit after hit. I always look forward to whatever she's bringing to the airwaves.
1: Yeah, me too. She's a great artist. And this song is an old hit song that I believe she had the first crack at recording and releasing. And the studios didn't release this. And Faith Hill actually had a hit with it. Great to see LaCosta releasing her version to radio all these years later. Next, we have a brand new one by Highway 95, well-renowned duo from Western Australia. And we've released many of their singles over the years through Star Central. This track's just another great one from them. Back to the Country by Highway 95.

0: good to be home.
1: And that was Highway 95 with Back to the Country. As you said, Shaz, a great duo here in Australia. They're always taking you on a journey, and this song certainly does deliver.
2: Next, we're going to share a track by Alice Benfer, and this track's been out for a little while now. It's climbing the charts here in Australia, both the national country chart and also the traditional country chart. And Alice is certainly one of the finest female vocals and vocalists in Australia. She's developing her own style, massive following, and well-loved on radio. This is her new single, The Lady Bushranger, by Alice Benfer.

0: And that was Alice Benfer with the Lady Bush Ranger, her Bush Ballad, the current one that's out. Beautiful vocals, great story.
1: Yeah, Alice is certainly one of the finest these days, and I think we'll see her well and truly in the awards circle this year in Country Music Capital. Next is a bloke who has a wonderful touring show. He brings it into Tamworth, fills the town hall, which is not easy to do these days. Just Letting Go, the new single for Gary Anderson.

0: And that was Gary Anderson with his brand new single, Just Letting Go. Tamworth's favorite when he's here in the country music capital.
1: And number one track on the Australian country chart this week is Carol Markstrom. And Carol, you know her really well, Doc.
0: Oh, absolutely. She's a Western Arizona artist. Love to be able to talk about Arizona, even here in Australia. Beautiful place, great artist, great songwriter, and she's number one on the Australian country charts this week with Una Buena Vida.
1: Thank you very much. So let's have a listen to the number one track on the Australian country chart this week, Una Buena Vida, Carol Markstrom.

0: was the number one track in Australia this week. Congratulations to Carol Markstrom. Thanks a lot, Doc, for another great show.
1: Great to be here with you, Shaz. And we've got some interesting interviews this week with Mark Eckel. Coming up first is Shazza Lee with her brand new single, To Live in Love and Light. Looking forward to hearing that one.
0: Thanks, Doc. And followed by Cole Thompson, Cowboy in a Continental Suit. Thanks for a great show. Catch you next week, Doc.
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2: 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Hello, Shazza. How are you going, mate?
3: Good morning, Mark, and it's an absolute pleasure to have a chat to you. It's been so long, mate, but it's wonderful to be back, and welcome back to your studio.
2: And people won't believe it, as partners in crime, as far as music is concerned, and we don't have the opportunity of talking. That's how busy the country music industry is at the moment, and particularly you with the Butler Band and Birdie and everything that's going on around you.
3: Yeah, look, it's been a bit of a whirlwind ride. And I said the other day, I actually feel like I'm in quicksand at the moment, Mark. There's that many movable parts and pulling everything together. We have less than a month now before we actually fly out to America. And we have a 90-day tour lined up over there, and the first American release, yes, with an American label for the Butler Band. So that's really exciting stuff for all of us.
2: Well, it's very exciting for your particular label, and particularly for the LBS group, because that is a step and a half, isn't it, to release over there in America on your own label, and setting up business over there too, Shazza.
3: Yeah, that's sort of a little ways down the way yet.
2: Yes.
3: The immediate focus is just on getting the Butler Band consolidated, the touring that we have, the commitment that we've made to working with Birdie. And I would say towards the end of this year, we will then be able to put a really strong focus on getting the business up and running. And I'd say by early next year, we'll have some pretty amazing stuff to release for everyone here.
2: And the first of all, that development is your presence at the IWMA.
3: We've been invited to be guests at the IWMA convention, and we've been invited to be on their Friday Night Opry concert, which is a massive thing to be part of. There's a whole heap of other commitments that we have over there as well that are going to expand the business, the label, and us as artists, and everyone that decides to be part of the new development, Mark.
2: And, of course, you're taking Peggy across with you, the Queen of Country Piano, and your son Lockie, one of the finest drummers going around. So you're going to set the stage alight when you get over there. Now, Shazza, I want to talk to you about this fabulous song. I know it's from the Blessings album, but it hasn't been released as a single previously. But I've got to tell you, that album, just, you've lifted so many great songs from it, and this is no exception.
3: I think this is about the ninth single, and wow, it's already shaping up as a hit single, as every other track has been. And that album was a really special one. It had been written over a 10-year period. This was one of the latest songs to be written for inclusion. I wanted a song like this just to complement the collection. So it was tailor-written for that album, and it's very much a personal, spiritual journey, and exactly where I sit, and I wanted to actually just celebrate that on the Blessings album.
2: Well, it speaks to a lot of us, the lyrics. I love it. To Live and Love and Light. What about giving us a big intro, Shazza? And thanks for giving us a call, and all the best over there in America.
3: Thanks so much, Mark. We all appreciate very much what you do for all of us here in Australia, promoting Australian country music. I thank you personally for everything that you've done for me, my career, and I love everything that we do together for the broader community, Mark. Thanks so much. This is my brand new single, To Live in Love and Light. I'm Shazalee. Thanks a lot, Mark. Catch you next time.
2: Yeah, see you, Shaz.

0: 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And for our international show today, I have a favourite singer of mine here in Australia, Cole Thompson. And for this particular song, he's joined by Vanessa Wara, but we have Cole on his own at the moment, out doing work around the place, and really fabulous to have you, the opportunity of talking to you about your new song. Cole, how are you, mate?
1: I'm going really good, Mark, and you're my favourite radio presenter. What a great program it is that you're putting out there for the people. It's fantastic.
0: Oh, good on you, mate. Really appreciate that. And it's great to have you having your new song and putting it out whilst I'm on the road, because you're a man of my own heart. You love getting out on the road too, don't you, mate?
1: Yeah, we get around a bit, and we've got a 5-week run coming up shortly, we'll get out and be lickety-split singing our songs down south.
0: Now, for people that don't know Vanessa, you know, she hails from over there in New Zealand, and we're going out to the world with this particular program. And I remember a couple of years ago, I had Vanessa and you, and lucky enough to have you in our studio in Mildura. And Vanessa, I asked her to break out in a song, you know, and she did. And gosh, she has a beautiful voice. And I bet you've been going well on stage together, mate.
1: Yeah, we seem to have just gelled fantastic, our duos are very well received around the various shows that we do. I can remember the first time I heard Vanessa's voice, I thought, wow.
0: Yeah.
1: She's got a unique style, very angelic type of voice, does a little bit of everything, and the crowd really love her.
0: Mate, I don't know whether you're the same, but when I go to music, I sort of I've always had a tendency to gravitate towards duos. What about you?
1: Yeah, well, I've never bothered with duos. Yeah. In all the years I've been singing, I've sung around campfires with all sorts of people, and I've done duos. I've never done anything serious with anyone other than Vanessa, and I'm so glad that I found her and that we both enjoy singing with each other, because, as you say, the duos, they do go good,
0: yeah.
1: And I love doing the duos. I love working on stage with her.
0: Now, mate, what brought you to choosing this fabulous Neil Young song, Harvest Moon?
1: Well, Vanessa said to me, when we were looking at duos for the album, she said, I like this song. She said, let's sing it. I said, what song? She said, it's an old Neil Young song called Harvest Moon. And I said, oh, well, have a listen to it. And I vaguely knew the song. And when I heard it, it brought back memories, and I remembered it. And it's a beautiful melodic type of song, and it's got a message. I mean, it's about it's a love song, really, at the end of the day. And it's a beautiful song. I like the melody, and I love the lyrics. And it just seemed to work really well for us.
0: And I spoke to you off air about the production, because I was really impressed with that. And you produced this yourself, mate, so you got a little bit of a touch in there of your own.
1: Yeah, no, it came up okay. And it's got a good sound, and it mixed up well. And it's just easy to do a song like that, because it's just so melodic and it's simple. But
0: yeah.
1: It's good.
0: Yeah, it certainly is, mate. All right, I'll give you the opportunity, Cole, of introducing your new song to the world.
1: G'day, folks. I'd like to, on behalf of Vanessa Wara and myself, introduce our brand new single lifted off the album on Mark's show here. And it's a little song called Harvest Moon. I hope you enjoy it, folks.
0: Thanks very much, Cole.